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1: It's the Blues edition of the Great Golden Groove Show. 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
2: I'd like to take a little time out to tell you that no love will last except God being the plan. You see, I remember reading where it had been said by them olden days that you had to have a marriage license. But God said, when I joined together, let no man put asunder.

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If you can't feel it tonight, you just must go home. I want everybody in the house tonight just to meditate just a little bit inside your heart and your mind. And those of you that are listening to us by magnetic waves or tape or whatever that you may be listening to us to, I want you just to meditate just a little bit right now. For those of you that may be looking at us on TV cameras or wherever that you may be around the world, something good is happening right now. And I don't care what your problem may be. I don't care what your problem has been. Something good is happening right now. If you've had love problems, it's going to be better. If you've had financial problems, it's going to get better. Listen to me. Let me tell you a little truth. Listen to me.

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Let me hear you clap your hands. Oh boy. How many remember the first kiss? Oh baby. How many remember the first time? Oh baby. And you know it was nothing, nothing can take away that memory. And I want to ask you something a little personal right now. How many of you remember the first time that you were ever hurt by love? Let me hear you clap your hands. Some of us don't want to admit it, but that's what life is about. There's no such a thing as love and life being perfect all the time.

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A woman was made to love.

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1: First and foremost, we give all glory and thanks to God. Without him, none of this would have been possible. On behalf of the Faye Brown Blackwell Juneteenth Festival, Family Legacy, and KZWA 104.9, we want to say thank you from the bottom of our hearts. Thank you to the Lake Charles community for showing up, showing love, and making history with us. Some of you came early and stayed from 10 a.m. until 8 p.m. in the hot sun, and we do not take that support lightly. Thank you to the City of Lake Charles for allowing us to bring this first historical Juneteenth celebration downtown. Thank you to the Sheriff's Department and all law enforcement for standing guard and working through the heat to help keep everyone safe. Thank you to our sponsors, corporate partners, downtown businesses, vendors, food trucks, volunteers, employees, committee members, artists, DJs, performers, hosts, speakers, family, friends, and every single person who had a hand in making this event possible. Whether you donated, served, performed, set up, cleaned up, gave directions, helped a vendor, supported a business, prayed for us, or simply showed up, we appreciate you. This event was for the community, and we're working hard for our community. Anything that we may have gotten wrong this time, we're going to work diligently to correct and improve next time. We're learning, growing, and already planning to make it even better. We truly believe that Faye Brown Blackwell will be proud of this historical downtown Juneteenth celebration. Her legacy was felt in every smile, every song, every dance, and every moment of unity. Lake Charles, you showed up and showed out. So get ready, because we plan to be right back downtown next year. In 2027, Juneteenth is going to be on a Saturday, and we're believing that it's going to be even bigger and better. So again, thank you, Lake Charles. Thank you, Southwest Louisiana. And thank you to everyone who made this historic day possible. With love and gratitude from the Faye Brown Blackwell Juneteenth Festival, Family Legacy, and KZWA 104.9.
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I can't speak for anyone else, but I'm proud of where I came from. Hard times? All we ever had was hard times. We didn't have very much, but what we had, we was proud to have it. Proud to have the beans, the rice, the bologna, and the salami. I can remember like it was yesterday.

0: James Eaglin has been a student of the radio game since 1987, training with late greats like E. Rodney Jones, Crown French, George Fisher, Ken James. Ladies and gentlemen, the nationally known James Eaglin, a.k.a. the Gentle Giant.
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Lake Charles, thanks for waking up with Dee Dee in the morning and our awesome cast of characters. 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

0: 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This your boy, Harold Gilbert. 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
1: First and foremost, we give all glory and thanks to God. Without him, none of this would have been possible. On behalf of the Faye Brown Blackwell Juneteenth Festival, Family Legacy, and KZWA 104.9, we want to say thank you from the bottom of our hearts. Thank you to the Lake Charles community for showing up, showing love, and making history with us. Some of you came early and stayed from 10 a.m. until 8 p.m. in the hot sun, and we do not take that support lightly. Thank you to the City of Lake Charles for allowing us to bring this first historical Juneteenth celebration downtown. Thank you to the Sheriff's Department and all law enforcement for standing guard and working through the heat to help keep everyone safe. Thank you to our sponsors, corporate partners, downtown businesses, vendors, food trucks, volunteers, employees, committee members, artists, DJs, performers, hosts, speakers, family, friends, and every single person who had a hand in making this event possible. 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We're learning, growing, and already planning to make it even better. We truly believe that Faye Brown Blackwell will be proud of this historical downtown Juneteenth celebration. Her legacy was felt in every smile, every song, every dance, and every moment of unity. Lake Charles, you showed up and showed out. So get ready, because we plan to be right back downtown next year. In 2027, Juneteenth is going to be on a Saturday, and we're believing that it's going to be even bigger and better. So again, thank you, Lake Charles. Thank you, Southwest Louisiana. And thank you to everyone who made this historic day possible. With love and gratitude from the Faye Brown Blackwell Juneteenth Festival, Family Legacy, and KZWA 104.9.
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0: 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Like Phillips 66, Panorama Music House, Popeye's Louisiana Kitchen, Ready Mat, the Law Office of Ron Richard, Stein's Lumber, Southwest Louisiana Credit Union, Satrika Williams Law Office, Team Tebow 360, The Fiesta Store, Todd Clemens and Associates, United Way, Southwest Louisiana, Word of Hope Family Worship Center, and so many more who believe in this community. 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

0: First and foremost, we give all glory and thanks to God. Without him, none of this would have been possible. On behalf of the Faye Brown Blackwell Juneteenth Festival, Family Legacy, and KZWA 104.9, we want to say thank you from the bottom of our hearts. Thank you to the Lake Charles community for showing up, showing love, and making history with us. Some of you came early and stayed from 10 a.m. until 8 p.m. in the hot sun, and we do not take that support lightly. Thank you to the City of Lake Charles for allowing us to bring this first historical Juneteenth celebration downtown. Thank you to the Sheriff's Department and all law enforcement for standing guard and working through the heat to help keep everyone safe. Thank you to our sponsors, corporate partners, downtown businesses, vendors, food trucks, volunteers, employees, committee members, artists, DJs, performers, hosts, speakers, family, friends, and every single person who had a hand in making this event possible. 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This event was for the community, and we're working hard for our community. Anything that we may have gotten wrong this time, we're going to work diligently to correct and improve next time. We're learning, growing, and already planning to make it even better. We truly believe that Faye Brown Blackwell will be proud of this historical downtown Juneteenth celebration. Her legacy was felt in every smile, every song, every dance, and every moment of unity. Lake Charles, you showed up and showed out. So get ready, because we plan to be right back downtown next year. In 2027, Juneteenth is going to be on a Saturday, and we're believing that it's going to be even bigger and better. So again, thank you, Lake Charles. Thank you, Southwest Louisiana. And thank you to everyone who made this historic day possible. With love and gratitude from the Faye Brown Blackwell Juneteenth Festival, Family Legacy, and KZWA 104.9.
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6: 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Are you ready? 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Let's do it, Lake Charles. 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And this is your girl. And we ready to turn up. 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
1: First and foremost, we give all glory and thanks to God. Without Him, none of this would have been possible. On behalf of the Faye Brown Blackwell Juneteenth Festival, Family Legacy, and KZWA 104.9, we want to say thank you from the bottom of our hearts. Thank you to the Lake Charles community for showing up, showing love, and making history with us. Some of you came early and stayed from 10 a.m. until 8 p.m. in the hot sun, and we do not take that support lightly. Thank you to the City of Lake Charles for allowing us to bring this first historical Juneteenth celebration downtown. Thank you to the Sheriff's Department and all law enforcement for standing guard and working through the heat to help keep everyone safe. Thank you to our sponsors, corporate partners, downtown businesses, vendors, food trucks, volunteers, employees, committee members, artists, DJs, performers, hosts, speakers, family, friends, and every single person who had a hand in making this event possible. 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This event was for the community, and we're working hard for our community. Anything that we may have gotten wrong this time, we're going to work diligently to correct and improve next time. We're learning, growing, and already planning to make it even better. We truly believe that Faye Brown Blackwell will be proud of this historical downtown Juneteenth celebration. 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Lake Charles, you showed up and showed out. So get ready, because we plan to be right back downtown next year. In 2027, Juneteenth is going to be on a Saturday, and we're believing that it's going to be even bigger and better. So again, thank you, Lake Charles. Thank you, Southwest Louisiana. And thank you to everyone who made this historic day possible. With love and gratitude from the Faye Brown Blackwell Juneteenth Festival, Family Legacy, and KZWA 104.9.
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1: Who do you like tonight? Luther Vandross and Sade in the Battle of the Old School. Sade is still in the lead?
2: No, Luther has came back fighting. Luther, 435 votes. Sade, 427.
1: She's hanging on. Gotta hang on.
2: She's hanging on.
1: I love this song. This is going back to like one of her first big hits here.
2: Absolutely. Absolutely.
1: We're blowing the dust off these oldies tonight. This is Gerald McBride in the Old School House Party. Thanks for tuning in tonight.

0: What a classic song from Luther Vandross. Here and Now, a song he wrote for weddings.
1: And I mean, it got played at quite a few weddings,
0: it sure
1: too.
0: Did,
1: oh, my
0: it?
1: Gosh.
0: Woo. All right, we want to hear from you. I'm going to put a few people on the air. Want to see who you're voting for tonight. Is it Sade or Luther Vandross?

0: 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It's a Charlie or Luther Vandross in the Battle of the Old School. We'll be back with more in a moment.
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13: Both for Luther Vandross. Hey, now.
14: Okay. We all have right. Your votes.
15: All right. Sound like you guys having a good time tonight.
16: Yeah.
15: Okay. Thanks for calling.
16: Bye-bye.
15: Hi, you on the air. Hello.
17: Oh, my man. I'm going with Sade. But I always told you before when I called in, I wanted y'all to have a showdown, a main event with Sade and Phyllis Hyman.
15: Yeah, we're going to do that too, man.
17: Yeah, but see, and I'm going with her, but here goes one person I want you to talk to. Hold on.
16: I'm going for Luther.
15: For Luther Vandross?
16: Yes.
15: Okay.
16: Nadia.
15: All right, we got it. Thanks for calling, okay?
16: Yeah.
15: All right. All right, thanks for calling.
14: Okay.
15: All right, what's the score?
14: The score. Luther with 473 votes. Sade with 479.
15: All right. Who's going to win this tonight?

0: It's a wrap.
1: Hey, we had a good time.
2: Yes, we did.
1: What a blessing to be able to come here every weekend and play music for you guys. Hope you enjoyed it. Look forward to doing it again next weekend. Represent the old school, blowing the dust off the oldies. You've been listening to the Battle of the Old School tonight. Tonight it was Luther Vandross and Sade. And we think Sade might have won this battle.
2: It's okay. Think what you want.
1: She was in the lead about 20 minutes ago. What happened?
2: Time and Luther happened.
1: Yeah, I'm seeing a lot of Luther on my Facebook page here.
2: And the calls and the texts and
1: Yeah. So, you've been pretty busy over there.
2: Yes, I have. Yeah. That's okay. It's all good. So, the final score. Sade with 559 votes. Luther Vandross with 571 votes.
1: 571 for Luther. And how many for Sade?
2: 559. Yeah, when you played that creep, that was a wrap.
1: That was it.
2: That did it.
1: He creeped on up there.
2: Yes, he did. Yes, he did.
1: All right, Luther Vandross, the winner tonight. All right, so who can we put Luther up against now? Who can handle Luther? Stevie Wonder, Marvin Gaye.
2: Yeah, real good balladeer.
1: Aretha Franklin.
2: That'd be interesting, and they were friends, so that would be a nice battle. You know, he wrote some of her songs, and, you know.
1: Yeah. Anyway, we hope you enjoyed the battle tonight. Hope you enjoyed the entire show.
2: Yes.
1: We'll be back next weekend. Blowing the dust off the oldies. And once again, thank you so much for allowing me to share my music with you. Just want to thank you. Make sure you keep yourself in a place of thanksgiving. Give God all the praise and the glory. Amen. Leave you with Frankie Beverly and Maze. We all got something we can be thankful for, don't we?
2: Yes, we do.
1: Yes.
2: Yes, we do.

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1: 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I just want to let you guys know you can't get any better old school R&B and soul than what you get on here. I'm talking that good old Johnny Gill, Gerald LaVert, things you won't find anywhere else. Stay tuned, y'all.
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2: 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Y'all keep doing what y'all doing. I love it. Y'all keep doing what y'all doing, man. It's off the chain, brother.
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1: Y'all ready?

Father in heaven. Oh, Jesus. Send the Holy Ghost as your emancipator to free us from our sins, the shame, the blame, the pain that haunts us by night and by day. Oh, help us, we pray, in Jesus' name. On a small farm in the Mississippi Delta, little Junior was in the backyard of the house throwing rocks. He envisioned himself to be a superstar of an athlete, a pitcher, if you please. Everything he saw was a target, a tree, the fence, a tub, a bucket, the side of the house. So the family duck was walking across the yard. He decided he would just see how close he could get to the duck without hitting it. But then the rock hit the duck right in the head. He ran over to check the duck and see if he was all right. The duck was dead. But oh, he was so afraid. He was horrified. And he looked around to see if anybody was looking. Anybody saw him? He didn't see anyone. And oh, what a sigh of relief. But then he heard a voice saying, I'm gonna tell it. I'm gonna tell that. I'm gonna tell mama you've killed that duck. Hi, sister, don't tell me. I'll do anything for your sister. Give you anything, you want me to do. Sister said, anything? He said, anything. So she ran and jumped in the little red wagon. She said, all right, pull the wagon. Little Junior began to pull the wagon.

And then little Junior had to pull the wagon. Long days during the summertime, school was out. And little Junior, every time he would stop. And his teller said, "Sister, I'm tired." She said, "Pull the wagon." So this went on for quite some time. So one morning, while Mama was preparing breakfast, little Junior went to the kitchen and said, "Mommy, I need to talk to you." She said, "Come on in, son." Went in and said, "Mama," said, "you know the a while back when you and Daddy asked who killed the duck?" She said, "Yes, son." I said, "Mama, it was me. Mama, I didn't mean to. Mama, I was just throwing rocks. Mama, I'm so sorry. Mama, please forgive me." And she said, "Son, I knew you'd killed the duck. I was looking right out of the window when it happened. You pulling sister around the whole farm in the way. And I just wondered how long it was going to take for you to come to us. Son, when you do something wrong, don't run from us. Come to us. Son, we forgive you. How about Daddy? Oh, he understands. He forgives too. Oh, thank you, Mama. Thank you, Mama." So he ran out of the back door and he was just skipping and hopping across the yard. And all of a sudden he heard a voice saying, "Pull away." Excuse the common vernacular. Little Junior said,

back to the kitchen where Mama was. He got relief. 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So it is when we come to the cross where Jesus is. We can get relief. And tonight, I don't know what your burdens are, but you can come to the cross. You can come.

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0: 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That job and the home loan benefits I got from the Army National Guard helped me buy my first house. I also know that I will be one of the first to respond if my community ever needs me.
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8: This right here is Sherelle. Hey, Sherelle.
16: Hey. Good morning.
8: Good morning. So, Sherelle, you hit us up and said you wanted to make somebody mad. Who you want to make mad?
16: My sister, Rhonda.
8: Your sister, Rhonda. And what are you going to tell your sister, Rhonda?
16: My daughter has been getting into it with this little boy at school, and so I'm going to tell her that the little boy, grandmother finally, called me, and so I need you to play the grandmother, and you need to go in, like, on my daughter, like, saying that, you know, if she steps to him, he's going to do this, and that little bee needs to stay in her place and all that kind of stuff. That's going to make her really, really mad.
17: Hello?
16: Rhonda.
17: Uh-huh.
16: Girl. Okay, hold on, because I got the grandmother on here. Okay, hold on. Let me put her in. Hold on. Okay. Hold on.
18: This is Ms. Bernice.
17: Hi, Ms. Bernice. How you doing?
18: I'm doing okay.
17: Okay, this is Jordan Olive. I'm not sure if your grandson has talked to you about Jordan.
18: He's talked to me.
17: Okay. So did he tell you that he's taking her backpack and throwing her backpack and calling her out of her name?
18: I'll tell you what he told me. He told me that when she came to his face, she knocked the shit out of him. And she'll knock the shit out of him again.
17: Okay, do you think that her teacher would have let her hit him?
18: I'll tell you what I'm going to do. I'm going to tell you this one more time. Shut the fuck up. Both you and your sister. That your baby is bad. She's a bad little bitch. And I done told him.
17: And she still... Okay, let me tell you this. You disrespectful just like your old where-for-having-ass grandson. Is y'all can meet me wherever because I called you like a grown woman trying to talk to you.
18: Oh, you're not no grown woman. You're not no grown woman. If you're a grown woman, you know
17: I will beat your old ass. Bitch, don't play with me. You don't know me like that. Bitch, you sound like you're 100 years old. I will drag your ass. I called you trying to be respectful, but now I see why you're a dust-ass child up there at that schoolhouse acting like that. But what I'm going to do is I'm going to take my son up there, and I'm going to see if that little bastard about that life. And, bitch, you can meet me, too. I'll fight your old ass, too.
8: Rhonda. It's a prank call. It's the Mad Minute.
17: Oh, my gosh.
8: Yes, ma'am.
17: You did not just do that to me.
8: Yes.
17: I can't believe y'all.
8: All right, girl. It's just a prank call. Give it up for Sherelle and Rhonda.
14: Get in on the fun and prank call someone you know. Tell us how.

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18: Good morning. It's Dee Dee in the Morning looking for Trey G right now to find out what's trending with Trey.
19: Hey, so Drake is trending. You know, he has a song called Janice. STFU, which is
18: that.
19: Shut the hell up, basically.
20: Mm-hmm. Okay.
19: In layman's terms. Well, now Drake is saying, you know what? I apologize to all the Janices across the world. So what he decided to do was throw a Janice celebration party in New York, LA, Miami, Toronto, and Houston.
18: I love it.
19: And you can only be invited to the party
18: if your name is Janice.
19: If your name is Janice.
20: Damn.
18: Wow.
19: Yeah, he did it to make up for Janice Shut the F Up. The song going crazy platinum right now.
18: So I like it.
19: Shout out to Drake.
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0: All righty. Good morning. It's Didi in the Morning. Time for us to get right into our hot topics. Because we got to talk about Young Miami has the number one song in the country. They say it's the song of the summer, y'all.
2: If you ask my daughter, baby Luna, she'll agree.
0: Well, I wasn't going to ask her, but...
3: Oh, God. That's very honest.
0: Yeah, he said, you ask her? I wasn't going to ask Luna. Luna, who do you think?
2: Uh-oh. She'll tell you.
3: Luna,
2: you
3: know,
0: hold on a second, but Luna's been singing the song.
2: Walking around the house, spin that.
0: No.
2: Spin that.
0: Oh, my God.
3: It's a thing spin now.
0: It
3: it's
0: is.
3: It's a thing.
0: Yeah, I saw the mascot at, I think it was it at Wendy's, Kroger? I don't know where it was, but there was a mascot singing the damn song.
3: Yeah. I saw Ms. Rachel doing
0: all
3: the
0: right.
3: dance.
0: All right, let's get into it, though. We got to tell you about this.
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0: 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We're powered by purpose. Speaking of the spin that, y'all saw that about the mama and the daughter who got in trouble?
3: Yeah,
0: spinning that. Take a listen.
5: One of the most prolific organized retail thieves in Western Washington is facing new charges. Janice Downs, a.k.a. Janice Smith, a.k.a. Punchy, is back in jail after just getting released from prison in January. Bellevue police say one of the best clues came from a TikTok video made to Young Miami's viral song Spin That.
6: Bellevue police say this video shows Janice Wiley holding two stolen Louis Vuitton purses. It was posted 5 days after detectives say her daughter, Janice Downs, and an unidentified suspect stole the bags worth more than $7,000.
7: For us, she's a prolific organized career theft criminal, and so we're very familiar with her.
6: That's because Bellevue PD special enforcement team busted Downs and her mom 2 years ago for a major organized retail crime spree. They were accused of stealing more than $500,000 worth of Lululemon clothing.
8: Even the song got negative vibe to it. I mean, it can get you, it can cause you going to jail.
0: Hell yeah.
8: It can get you in jail.
2: Is there a silver lining in the fact that this was a mother-daughter duo?
0: I mean, at least they were working together.
3: As mom and daughter?
0: Yeah.
2: Oh, is that what you're... No, I said, is there a silver lining...
3: Hell no.
2: ...in this story where two...
3: Nope.
2: ...said, mom, they did...
3: They bonded over stealing? That what you wanted to be?
2: Yeah, well, this could be like a good movie.
3: No. It could be a good movie now. I will say
0: what?
3: That. Yeah, I will say it could be a good movie.
8: Hey,
3: could be a good
8: movie. Might be on something.
2: But I don't, they turn their lives around and then they start.
3: It's going straight to Tubi. That movie going straight to Tubi.
0: Yes,
3: but hell no.
0: Wow. Okay.
3: Stupid.
0: He said, is there something?
3: They crazy as hell.
0: Why would your daughter to work day?
3: Right.
0: Thinking?
3: Why would you get online bragging about that? If you got away with it, just going on about your business.
0: Yeah.
3: Crazy.
0: Yeah. Social media, again, everybody want to be famous. Hey, Young Miami, though, is out here talking about her song, right?
3: She sure is, man. Literally, this is one of probably, a lot of people are saying it's the song of the summer. Yeah. It's right up there with Janet. And Shut the F Up and Drake Shebang.
2: Boy.
3: They say Miami Spin, Young Miami bigger. Spin It is huge.
0: Yeah,
3: they saying it's huge. Now she actually was on the red carpet at the BET Awards and she said, this is who I want on the Spin That remix.
9: But I really want Drake. Champagne Papa, you know, we gotta call Drake.
10: Come on.
9: Iceman. Yeah. I want Iceman.
10: Okay, period.
9: Iceman.
10: Okay.
9: Pick up the phone. Pick up the phone.
10: Yeah.
3: Now everybody want Drake again.
0: Mm-hmm.
3: Everybody back on Drake tip again. So.
0: Well, and we're back on Carisha too.
3: Sure.
0: Remember at one point we were like, we didn't know she was going to come back from the Diddy scandal.
3: I wonder how JT feeling about all this success.
0: That's what everybody is saying.
3: Yeah, you know, Young Miami.
0: Because when Young Miami came out last night on the BET Awards, folks were started singing the song. Just
3: from the jump. It's a dance to it and everything. Like, this is a whole movement at this point. Shout out Young Miami, man.
0: Right? She did that. All right. And then finally, Keke Palmer. Can we talk about her?
2: Keke Palmer did that. And she always knows how to make a scene or a statement. And she did it by stealing the mic from Drewski, who was hosting the BET Awards.
3: Spin that. You like a brother that spin that.
11: Oh, I'm doing too damn.
3: No, my bad. I've been
11: drinking. This should have been my gig. Why the hell would they have you host? And this is the problem. This is the problem with BET. They be tripping. Because this should have been me. I got it. This next performance is by a Grammy Award.
0: I know that's right.
11: Who came through tripping.
3: That's so foul,
0: man. I love Keke, because guess what? Keke hosts everything now. Keke will take your gig.
8: Yeah. And the way she said it, I felt the vibe like she really wanted to host her. I felt the vibe that she felt like Drewski really wasn't doing a good job.
0: He was just okay. He wasn't even okay to me. I was
8: doing just okay.
2: You know what they say, there's a truth in every joke?
0: Yeah.
2: There was a lot of truth in that joke.
8: Yeah.
0: Y'all think that was planned, or did she do that?
8: I think that was playing a little bit.
3: I go back and forth on this. Because he took it in stride. Like he didn't, it didn't.
2: Like a pro.
3: Yeah, it didn't faze him. It didn't bother him. But it does seem like that's something impromptu that Kiki Palmer would
0: do. He's like that.
2: Yeah.
0: Somebody told me, Kiki is one of those, he's going to take that moment and always run with it.
3: Boy. Yeah. And that's fair. Because imagine if you was hosting something and somebody took the mic and was like, hey, I should be doing this. That's kind of foul, bro. But
0: Cruz did that to me one time.
3: Did he?
0: Yeah, I was hosting an all-white party. Remember the dinner in Blanc? Remember I was hosting dinner in Blanc. I hadn't even gotten in the building yet, and they were like, he was putting in his name for next year.
3: Cruz, is this true?
0: Yeah. All right, listen. Coming up, everybody. Coming up, we're going to tap in with comedian D-Ray Davis. It's Didi in the morning.
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13: Today's scripture is Matthew chapter 7 and verse 7. It says, ask and it shall be given you. Seek and you shall find. Knock and the door shall be opened to you. And verse 8 says, for whoever keeps on asking receives. Whoever keeps on seeking finds. And whoever keeps on knocking will be opened unto them. Here's what I hear. Determination, persistence, and expectation. And he's not talking about asking as in a beggar. He's talking about asking in faith. Believe that when you pray, that you will receive the things you've prayed for. Don't give up on your dreams and the things that God has promised you. They will come to pass. Keep believing.
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13: Hey, good morning. It's Dee Dee in the morning. We're all here. J. Cruz, Trey G, and comedian J.J. Williamson.
16: Uh-huh.
13: Who brought in, I always say y'all got a fraternity.
16: Yeah,
13: comedian D-Ray Davis.
16: Come on,
17: all right.
13: All right, so D-Ray, I'm going to ask you some questions. First thing that come to mind, you got to just tell it, okay? Just blurt it out. Are you ready? All right. Splitting the bill on the first date, yay or nay?
18: No.
13: No, you wouldn't?
19: That's she has to pay for the whole thing.
13: She,
17: oh, damn.
13: She,
17: I'm kidding.
18: No, I don't.
13: All right, going through your partner's phone.
18: No.
13: Never?
18: Have I ever?
13: Ever.
18: No.
13: Never.
18: Well, I mean, wait, never, ever. It's crazy. Like, I was 16 before. Did I go through the rotary phone? Did we check it out?
13: You may have checked the beeper.
18: Yes, of course. Someone went to my phone. Yes,
13: oh, really?
18: My phone's been
13: what they find?
18: I had stuff. My phone's been.
13: All right.
17: Stuff. You know what good. If he's just stuff.
13: Best, best friends with your ex, yay or nay? Best friends with your ex?
18: Yes.
13: You are? You could be?
18: There's only a few exes that I wouldn't, and I'm sure those reasons are because someone else don't want them talking to me.
19: Oh, God.
13: Okay. Lending friends money.
18: I do it all the time, but no, you're not supposed to, but I do it all the time, man.
13: Damn.
18: And you can't write it off, and then you take on someone else's taxes at the same time.
13: Yeah.
18: And then they come ask, and you're like, they swore to get back. They said they're doing a mixtape.
19: Oh, God.
18: And then your uncle be like, I'm getting out of jail. And then you take the money, and then he don't get out of jail. Mm-mm. And then, yeah, so.
19: Damn.
17: Oddly specific.
13: Okay, which one do you like to see at the airport? Pajamas? The one been wearing pajamas or wearing a bonnet?
18: My daughters, I would tell them don't wear either for simple facts of, one, you're not sleeping at the airport.
19: Facts.
18: If you're sleeping on a plane, I guess, but as far as pajamas, what kind of pajamas are they? This is talking about. If everyone was accepting of our culture and comfortable with it and know that it doesn't mean that's who we are, I'd say everybody wear what they want.
13: Okay.
18: But because we're fighting a good fight consistently, I prefer us fight it from the top. And
13: yeah,
18: but if we don't put our hand, I mean, I'll put it like this. When I get on a plane, I have my hat on.
19: Yo.
18: And as we sit and talking, people walk past, I have my hat on. And my braids looking like this now, a little raggedy. I'm cool, but still I ain't about to show my braids like this just because I'm D-raping on the same level who I'm representing as people. But I do slip that little wave cap and not put the hoodie because I don't want them saying.
19: Of course.
18: Because put it like this, when you get mad as a black, like I got mad on the plane the other day.
19: Mm-hmm.
18: And my braids look like this, so I look extra.
17: Boy, you hit my seat one more time.
18: Oh, my God.
17: Next thing you know, the bone dog's coming out.
18: Bro, I talked to him through the little crack right here, too, so the crack is right here. I said, hey, you all right through the crack? You good? He said, yeah, my laptop is stuck. Because I said, bro, we only got so much space to move back. So you should probably move your laptop out of there. But he said, I'm trying to get loose. No, you weren't. You trying to show me that you keep my seat. I said, see, did it again. And then eventually, this turned over the seat. All right, bro, I've never in my life on a flight.
19: Yeah.
18: And I've been flying since I was 19 years old, bro. And I'm 89,000 years old now.
19: That Chicago came out real quick.
13: That Chicago, right?
19: Yeah, it came out.
18: No, it was just old. I said, don't do that no more. The bad part is, none of us around, bro. I looked extra crazy. But guess what I did after that? I went to sleep for that next hour. Guess what he did after that? Didn't get kicked that seat one more time.
19: Yeah.
18: And then we got off, and I jokingly said, as we got off the plane, JJ, I gotta always do something, you know. As we getting off, everybody getting ready, I turn around, after I woke up, I said, I ain't forgot.
16: Uh-oh.
13: I knew you did. Okay.
16: Damn.
13: I ain't forgot. Give it up. Comedian D-Rex.

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1: First and foremost, we give all glory and thanks to God. Without him, none of this would have been possible. On behalf of the Faye Brown Blackwell Juneteenth Festival, Family Legacy, and KZWA 104.9, we want to say thank you from the bottom of our hearts. Thank you to the Lake Charles community for showing up, showing love, and making history with us. Some of you came early and stayed from 10 a.m. until 8 p.m. in the hot sun, and we do not take that support lightly. Thank you to the City of Lake Charles for allowing us to bring this first historical Juneteenth celebration downtown. Thank you to the Sheriff's Department and all law enforcement for standing guard and working through the heat to help keep everyone safe. Thank you to our sponsors, corporate partners, downtown businesses, vendors, food trucks, volunteers, employees, committee members, artists, DJs, performers, hosts, speakers, family, friends, and every single person who had a hand in making this event possible. 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We're learning, growing, and already planning to make it even better. We truly believe that Faye Brown Blackwell will be proud of this historical downtown Juneteenth celebration. 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Lake Charles, you showed up and showed out. So get ready, because we plan to be right back downtown next year. In 2027, Juneteenth is going to be on a Saturday, and we're believing that it's going to be even bigger and better. So again, thank you, Lake Charles. Thank you, Southwest Louisiana. And thank you to everyone who made this historic day possible. With love and gratitude from the Faye Brown Blackwell Juneteenth Festival, Family Legacy, and KZWA 104.9.
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15: It is Monday. It's Didi in the morning. I'm looking for Trey G to find out what's trending with Trey.
6: Hey, Diddy's legal team is saying that they cannot reach him while he's in jail.
15: What?
6: Damn, y'all don't sound as concerned as I thought.
15: Yeah. They can't reach him.
6: Yes. They said that they've been trying to reach out to Diddy and ask the federal judge, actually, for a three-week extension, saying they've been unable to communicate with Mr. Combs while he is at Fort Dix prison.
10: That's how jail works!
15: They cloning him right now?
6: Maybe that's what it is, right? Mm-hmm. Well, whatever it is, they said that they can't reach him, so they need a little bit more time. The new proposed deadline that they have to... Because he has a bunch of legal like lawsuits against
16: him. Right.
6: So July 21st is what the extension is that they are asking for because they can't reach Diddy.
15: All right. Hey, listen.
6: Somebody said he and her having a good time. That's why.
15: Probably. Judging by all them sex tapes we ain't seen of this boy.
6: Oh, gosh.
15: Yep. He sure is. He's probably running that prison. All right. Hey, listen. Yep. Here's the deal. We got cash for you. How about that? $1,000 is yours. Answer 10 questions correctly right now at 833-TALK-TO-DEEDEE.
16: That's 833-825-5233.
15: It's DEEDEE in the morning.

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0: 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We appreciate you listening. JJ and Trey. You know, it's hot. It's summertime. Cruz said he needs to talk to us about the summer heat.
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1: Hey, good morning. It's Dee Dee in the morning. About to get into the $1,000 mini game.
3: Come on.
1: Guys, before I do, they said, according to this, 1 in 10 people said they think this is the scariest creature on Earth. What is it? 1 in 10 people think it is the scariest creature on Earth.
4: Elva? La cucaracha.
5: I will say Dee Dee in the morning at 4 a.m.
4: God,
5: that's gonna be my
4: damn. That's runner up for me.
5: Oh, damn. When you look at me like that, I'm not gonna lie to you. You do scare me just a little,
6: just a little bit. I'm scared for you.
1: I didn't say that too. I just looked at
5: it. That's all you got to do.
7: Now, if you had your natural hair in, I would say you.
5: Oh no.
7: creature though.
1: Creature.
7: Scariest.
1: The scariest creature on Earth. They said 1 in 10 people believe this is the scariest creature on Earth.
7: Damn.
1: Cruz. What you say again, Cruz?
4: Cockroach.
1: It is.
5: Cockroach?
1: It's a cockroach.
4: Bingo.
5: They not scary.
1: Yeah.
4: They're not?
5: They not scary.
1: I mean,
5: even when they fly, they not scary.
7: Until they land on you.
4: Right.
5: What
1: is that, a cockroach that flies?
5: They fly.
4: Don't call it a water bug.
1: It's not a water bug?
4: It is not.
1: Oh, it's a cockroach?
5: They fly.
1: What are them baby roaches be in our house? It's just regular roach?
5: Mm. Silk roaches.
4: You got German roaches? Yeah, those are German. Yeah.
1: Oh, okay.
7: Silk Have roaches. Y'all ever noticed when a bug or a fly or a roach land on you, that's the quickest you ever moved?
5: Yeah, for real.
7: That's the quickest you ever. Think about it. You don't move that quick. Boy. You do not move that quick.
4: Have you ever noticed when you touch them, they act like we're disgusting? Cockroaches?
1: No, I never look at their reaction. I've never looked at their reaction.
4: You ever touch one? They jump like we're disgusting.
1: I never looked at their reaction. I never interviewed one. I don't know.
7: Never looked in them in the eyes.
1: All right.
4: I know what I'm talking about.
1: Never shook his hand.
7: For real. Right. They never gave high five on this antenna.
1: Let's go.
8: Boss up with a bag. You got the answers. We got that bread. $1,000 all for you with the $1,000 mini game. Exclusively on Dee Dee in the Morning.
1: Hey, good morning. Is this Nisha? Nisha.
9: Yes.
1: Hey, Nisha.
7: Hey, Nish.
9: Hey.
7: Good morning.
9: Hi.
7: How you doing?
9: Good morning. Bless. How are y'all?
1: We're doing good. We're wonderful.
7: Nisha, let me ask you something. What's the scariest creature on Earth to you?
9: I would say a snake for me.
7: Oh, a snake for you.
5: That's a good one.
7: Yeah.
5: That's a good one for sure.
1: Yeah.
7: Okay.
1: Okay.
7: Mm. Do you realize if you see an ant or, like, let's just say a roach land on you, did you know that you moved the quickest you ever moved?
9: Yeah.
7: Just say yeah.
1: All right, Nisha, we're going to spin the wheel, and let's see if we can get you some extra cash.
7: Okay.
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7: 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You ready?
9: I'm ready.
7: You believe in yourself? You got confidence?
11: Let's go.
7: I don't think you do. All righty then. Look, and now if you don't know the answer, then please say pass. We got time. Trust me, we're gonna come back to it, all right?
9: All right.
7: Let's get this early morning money. 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Do you prefer movies or TV shows?
9: Movies.
7: Do you like books or magazines?
9: Books.
7: Which rapper has the internet divided on if his hair was real?
9: Morris Chestnut.
7: Uh-uh. Melissa Jefferson is the birth name of which singer?
9: Pass.
7: Okay, what year did the U.S. become a real country?
4: 10. What condiment
7: are FIFA fans trying to take back home?
9: 10.
7: Okay, what was the sixth question I asked you? Number 6. Boy, you slow. What's the name of the segment I always try to find me a sponsor for?
1: Nisha.
7: Mm-hmm.
1: Nisha.
7: Well,
1: Nisha get 2.
7: 2.
4: Nisha.
7: Nisha, you at work?
9: Yes.
7: Okay, you're supervisor.
1: Yeah, and you know, she's thinking about work. Here's what you missed. You missed this one. Which rapper, well, you got 2 out of 9, right? You guys didn't even get to 10, but you got 2 out of 9. Which rapper has the internet divided on if his hair is real? Jay-Z.
7: Yep.
1: Melissa Jefferson is the birth name of which singer? Lizzo. What year did the U.S. become a real country? 1776. What condiment are FIFA fans taking to the airport? Ranch dressing. What was the sixth question JJ asked? It was, what condiments are FIFA fans taking to the airport? What's the name of the segment JJ Williamson does and he needs a sponsor for? It's called
7: I'll Be Damned.
1: And when it comes to organizations, what does NRA stand for? National Rifle Association. So you got 2 out of 10. You're going to get $10 every correct answer. If we add it up, it's
7: $20.
1: $20,
7: no kidding.
1: We're not doing that,
7: no.
1: Niche. No, ma'am.
4: I like her name.
1: Yeah,
7: and then she got an extra 10, but that's 30. We still not going to do you like
1: that's
7: that.
1: Not enough.
7: We don't do that.
1: Yeah, we don't let anybody leave our show with less than $50.
7: Hey. All right.
1: $50 coming to you. All right. So why don't you do me a favor and tell everybody the show that gave you a shot at $1,000.
9: DD in the morning.
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0: First and foremost, we give all glory and thanks to God. Without him, none of this would have been possible. On behalf of the Faye Brown Blackwell Juneteenth Festival, Family Legacy, and KZWA 104.9, we want to say thank you from the bottom of our hearts. Thank you to the Lake Charles community for showing up, showing love, and making history with us. Some of you came early and stayed from 10 a.m. until 8 p.m. in the hot sun, and we do not take that support lightly. Thank you to the City of Lake Charles for allowing us to bring this first historical Juneteenth celebration downtown. Thank you to the Sheriff's Department and all law enforcement for standing guard and working through the heat to help keep everyone safe. Thank you to our sponsors, corporate partners, downtown businesses, vendors, food trucks, volunteers, employees, committee members, artists, DJs, performers, hosts, speakers, family, friends, and every single person who had a hand in making this event possible. 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This event was for the community, and we're working hard for our community. Anything that we may have gotten wrong this time, we're going to work diligently to correct and improve next time. We're learning, growing, and already planning to make it even better. We truly believe that Faye Brown Blackwell will be proud of this historical downtown Juneteenth celebration. Her legacy was felt in every smile, every song, every dance, and every moment of unity. Lake Charles, you showed up and showed out. So get ready, because we plan to be right back downtown next year. In 2027, Juneteenth is going to be on a Saturday, and we're believing that it's going to be even bigger and better. So again, thank you, Lake Charles. Thank you, Southwest Louisiana. And thank you to everyone who made this historic day possible. With love and gratitude from the Faye Brown Blackwell Juneteenth Festival, Family Legacy, and KZWA 104.9.
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17: All right, we're done. The show's over, but what did we learn today? All right, JJ, what you remember?
18: I learned my man Chameleon Face on Love, man. He's out here saying, you know what? I'm homeless and I need help, man. I can't believe that man said he's homeless, but that's what he's saying.
16: All right, what about you over there, Trey G?
19: We learned that the BET Awards went down last night. Ooh. Not only did Cardi B have a really great speech, but they also did a tribute to a living legend, a.k.a. Lauryn Hill.
20: Yeah.
19: Yeah.
16: Mm-hmm. All right. And what about you, Chris?
21: Unfortunately, security footage of Big Tigger's altercation with his wife has been released. Mm-hmm. It looks ugly. It's going to hit another level. We'll see where it comes.
16: All right. Some of the other things we found out this morning, you guys, Drake, he went on an apology tour to all the Janices around the country. Twista pled guilty to tax evasion, and then Diddy's legal team says they can't seem to reach him.
19: Sure did.
16: They don't know what happened. They can't find him. All right. Hey, listen, tomorrow on the show, get ready, though. We got a dope discussion for you. We also got cash with our $1,000 minute game. We got hot topics, laughs, and more. So make sure you meet us right back here on Didi in the Morning.

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1: 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Hey, good morning. What's going on, everybody? It's your boy, Levert the Bassman, and I am so excited to be with you on this Monday! Praise God. If you are hearing the sound of my voice, that means you are blessed beyond measure because we get another chance to make it right. We got so many things to talk about today. Yesterday, it was the BET Awards, and it was phenomenal. It went down. Janet Jackson surprised Teyana Taylor. There was something going on. They honored Lauryn Hill. I'm so excited. I'm stuttering over my words. Look, we'll talk about that a little bit later in the show. But right now, I want to take some time out to take care of you. Perhaps you have a birthday, an anniversary. Maybe you got a request. I don't know. Maybe you want to be like Shante Harris and hear your name mentioned across the airwaves. Whatever it is, give me a call at 337-491-0966. I can't wait to hear from you. Now, Teyana Taylor was honored at the BET Awards, so we're going to start things off with her and Gonna Love Me on KZWA.

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That is Kehlani with Folded. And at the BET Awards, she won Best Female Pop Artist. I like that. I'm your boy, LaVert the Bassman. It's 10:15. That means it's time for the birthday shout-out. Hey! Celebrating a birthday today is my homie, my friend, my comrade, Miss Anouk Brumfield. Happy birthday, sugar. Happy birthday to Gregory Turner, Jonathan Thompson, Ashley Miller, Gerald Williams, Orlando Thomas, and Eamon Hubbard. Happy birthday, everybody. Celebrating a birthday over the weekend is Sipnik. Happy birthday, buddy. Happy birthday to Jonathan McZeal, Cody Joseph, Erica D., Toy McIntosh, Amber Burnett, Rita Fields, Troy Andrus, Jeremy Flowers, Victor Duru, Reginald Jones, Tayana Chavers, Candace Chavis, Alundre Andrews, Cheryl Mango. Happy birthday, sugar. Happy birthday to Miss Phyllos Edwards, Keith Jack, Brandon Ledette, Rachel, Emily Nelson, Brittany Marie Pete, Alfred Johnson, J.L. Anderson, T. Brown, Miko Gill, Kobe Fontenot, and Lisa Yu. Happy birthday, everybody. So what about you? You got a birthday? Anniversary? Request? I don't know, maybe you want to be like Mario Rito and hear your name mentioned across the airwaves. Whatever it is, give me a call at 337-491-0966. I can't wait to hear from you. And from us here at KZWA, we want to wish you a very special happy birthday.

0: 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Yeah.
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That is Mike Clark Jr. with Auntie Outside. I'm your boy Lavert the Bassman, and it's about 10:30. That means it's time for me to let you know about your local weather. It's 88 degrees outside. The sun is shining bright, and there are some clouds. And we're going to start this work week off the way we finished the old one, with some heat and humidity. Temperatures are starting out in the upper 70s to near 80s, and once again this morning, and sunshine is expected to quickly warm us throughout the afternoon. And much like the last few days, highs are going to top out in the lower to middle 90s for the second half of the day, with few clouds building with time. Heat indices are expected to return.

of water, stay hydrated, get your electrolytes in, because you don't want too much water to flush everything out, okay? Make sure you stay hydrated and keep your electrolytes up. Rain chances are staying low for now. High pressure is slowly breaking down over the Gulf over the next few days, and that will allow some showers and storm complexes to move back in. I'm LaVert the Bassman. That's your local weather. Come back and see me at about a quarter before the hour, and I'll let you know everything going on in the world around you. But right now, we had a request for this one. Y'all know I don't normally play this Tony Woods song, but I got a request for it, so we're going to play it. It's Tony Oramani asking you to help him find his draws on KZWA 104.9.

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1: 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I will put that on just for her. 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
1: Hi, this is Cynthia. 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
0: You sure aren't. What's their names?
1: Ty and Chris Ledette. This is their first year anniversary.
0: Oh, well, happy birthday to them. What would you like for me to play for
1: happy
0: them?
1: Anniversary.
0: Happy anniversary.
1: This is their first year.
0: My bad. What would you like for me to play for them today?
1: It doesn't matter.
0: All right, I got a good one for them. 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
0: 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Have a blessed one.
1: You too.

0: Happy anniversary, y'all. I'm your boy, Levert the Bassman. And it's time for me to let you know everything going on in the world around you. Starting at the BET Awards, last night was the BET Awards, and it was phenomenal. Lauryn Hill was honored. There was a great send-off for her. D'Angelo was honored as well. Teyana Taylor. Kehlani came away with several awards. It was just really good, and it was a fun time to be at. My computer just shut down on me, so I can't tell you what it all was. So stay tuned to Live 104.9 KZWA. I'm going to try to fix these bugs that's going on in the system and keep playing you some good A music.
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2: First and foremost, we give all glory and thanks to God. 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Thank you to the Lake Charles community for showing up, showing love, and making history with us. Some of you came early and stayed from 10 a.m. until 8 p.m. in the hot sun, and we do not take that support lightly. Thank you to the City of Lake Charles for allowing us to bring this first historical Juneteenth celebration downtown. Thank you to the Sheriff's Department and all law enforcement for standing guard and working through the heat to help keep everyone safe. Thank you to our sponsors, corporate partners, downtown businesses, vendors, food trucks, volunteers, employees, committee members, artists, DJs, performers, hosts, speakers, family, friends, and every single person who had a hand in making this event possible. 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We're learning, growing, and already planning to make it even better. We truly believe that Faye Brown Blackwell will be proud of this historical downtown Juneteenth celebration. 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Lake Charles, you showed up and showed out. So get ready, because we plan to be right back downtown next year. In 2027, Juneteenth is going to be on a Saturday, and we're believing that it's going to be even bigger and better. So again, thank you, Lake Charles. Thank you, Southwest Louisiana. And thank you to everyone who made this historic day possible. With love and gratitude from the Faye Brown Blackwell Juneteenth Festival, Family Legacy, and KZWA 104.9.
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That's Victoria Monet with Let Me. 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

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We've got the question of the day. But right now, this song has been making its way around the world. Kehlani wrote it. And right now, it's one of the most popular songs in the world. So here's an African version of it from the Kabusa Oriental Choir. It's Folded on KZWA 104.9.

0: KZWA 104.9. That is Keith Frank with 1994. I like that. I'm your boy Levert the Bass Man. It's 11:23. We just a little bit behind, but that's okay. Cause it's time for the question of the day. Hey! And if you'd like to participate in the conversation by answering the question of the day, all you've got to do is give me a call at 337-491-0966. Download the KZWA app to send me a text or answer me right down there in the comment section below. I can't wait to hear what you've got to say. And the question of the day? Well, that's super simple. What's the last television show you binge-watched, huh? What's the last TV show you binge-watched? For me, it's season 2 of Avatar, The Last Airbender. I was off Saturday and Sunday, and when I tell you I watched all the shows I wanted to watch, I watched them all. And the last one was Avatar, The Last Airbender on season 2. I think I got I finished episodes last night. And then today, I'm going to try to go to the movies, and I'm going to watch Supergirl. See what they... Yeah, I'm a big-time nerd, and I collect comic books. But I'm going to see Supergirl today. That's mine. What's yours? What's the last TV show you binge-watched? Give me a call at 337-491-0966. 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

0: CWA 104.9. That's Olivia Dean with So Easy. I'm your boy Levert the Bass Man. It's 11:44, and I figured it's a really good time to go ahead and revisit the question of the day, which is super simple. What's the last TV show you binge watched? Huh? What's the last TV show you binge watched? Rashonda Holman says, A Safe Space on Tubi. Now, I don't watch anything on Tubi because Tubi is owned by Fox News and they support this current administration. And I just don't fool with Tubi, so I'm not going to watch that. Rashawn Marsh says, The Polygamist. Everybody been talking about that. I'm going to have to watch that. Belinda Ledoux says, Garden Tool Game Show. Got to watch that one. Kayla Tate says, I Will Find You. And now, Sweet Magnolias. Ooh, I like those. Let's see. Trish G says, Stargate SG-1. I love that show. Ashley Johnson says, Jane the Virgin. I remember that one. Sparky McGee says, Andor. I fell asleep on season 2 of that. And Kenya Ross says, Maternal Instincts. That's theirs. What's yours? What's the last TV show you binge-watched? Give me a call at 337-491-0966. Send me a text by downloading the KZWA app or answer me right down there in the comments section below. 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And the question of the day was brought to you by Rain Realty, where luxury lives and dreams find their address. So if you're thinking of buying or selling, visit rainrealty.luxury or call 337-426-9777.
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4: First and foremost, we give all glory and thanks to God. 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Thank you to the Lake Charles community for showing up, showing love, and making history with us. Some of you came early and stayed from 10 a.m. until 8 p.m. in the hot sun. And we do not take that support lightly. Thank you to the City of Lake Charles for allowing us to bring this first historical Juneteenth celebration downtown. Thank you to the Sheriff's Department and all law enforcement for standing guard and working through the heat to help keep everyone safe. 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Whether you donated, served, performed, set up, cleaned up, gave directions, helped a vendor, supported a business, prayed for us, or simply showed up, we appreciate you. This event was for the community, and we're working hard for our community. 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We're learning, growing, and already planning to make it even better. We truly believe that Faye Brown Blackwell will be proud of this historical downtown Juneteenth celebration. Her legacy was felt in every smile, every song, every dance, and every moment of unity. Lake Charles, you showed up and showed out. So get ready, because we plan to be right back downtown next year. In 2027, Juneteenth is going to be on a Saturday, and we're believing that it's going to be even bigger and better. So again, thank you, Lake Charles. Thank you, Southwest Louisiana. And thank you to everyone who made this historic day possible. With love and gratitude from the Faye Brown Blackwell Juneteenth Festival, Family Legacy, and KZWA 104.9.
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That's Elijah Connor with More Than a Friend. 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And look like we got things started in the 90s today. Normally it's Throwback Thursday, but y'all requesting it, so I'ma play it. 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

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Coming up next, it's Naughty by Nature with Feel Me Flow. I think the air conditioning done got broken in the studio. It's hot as hell in here. 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

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That is Naughty by Nature with Feel Me Flow. I'm your boy, LaVert the Bassman, and we got about 40 minutes left in the all-request lunch hour brought to you by the Foundation House, located at 720 Enterprise Boulevard, open Monday through Friday from 11 a.m. to... It's hot as hell in this studio. Jesus. Who is hot? What was I saying? Yeah, the Foundation...

0: 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Coming up in a few moments, we got you some Anthony Hamilton and more.
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0: Thank you, thank you. 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
16: 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You too.

0: 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Who's this?
1: Hey, it's Becky. How are you?
0: Hot. How are you?
1: Okay.
0: Woo, what can I play for you today?
1: Short A. Nothing can come between us.
0: Aww. Nothing. You're absolutely right. Nothing can come between us. I'm so hot, I can't even talk. 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
0: Oh, thank you, sugar. Pray for me.
1: I am. I don't want you to do. I hope it starts working or whatever.
0: You and me both. All right, let me go ahead and get your song on.
1: All right, thank you.
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1: This is Carla. How you doing?
0: I'm hot. Carla, how you feeling?
1: I'm fine. I was wondering, did I miss the birthday shout-out? I want to shout-out myself today. It's my birthday.
0: Well, happy birthday to you, my baby. What can I play for you?
1: Play me something by Leaving Me.
0: You got it. Just tell me what station you love.
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0: Yes, ma'am. Happy birthday.
1: Thank you so much. I appreciate it.
0: You're welcome.

0: Mary down there, she don't know what she's talking about. She think I'm cutting up on you, baby.
1: Coming up next, this next song goes out to Miss Hannah. That's Madam Gospel's grandbaby. She said, I sing this song anytime my mama asked me to do something. So, Hannah, this is for you. It's Chris Brown and Leon Thomas with Mutt on KZWA 104.9.

0: ZWA 104.9. That is Leon Thomas and Chris Brown with Mutt. A special request from La Hannah. That's Madam Gospel's grandbaby. I'm your boy, LaVert, the bass man, shirtless in the studio. We got about 15 minutes left in the All Request Lunch Hour, brought to you by the Foundation House, located at 720 Enterprise Boulevard, open Monday through Friday from 11 a.m. to 2 p.m. And on the menu today, Eddie Earl said they got smothered turkey necks, smothered ribs, meatball stew, fried pork chops, garfish, catfish, rice and gravy, green beans, mac and cheese, red beans, corn and yams. If any of that sounds good to you, I need you to run down to the Foundation House. It's just down the street at 720 Enterprise Boulevard. They're open for a short time, Monday through Friday, from 11 a.m. to 2 p.m. Pick you up a plate and keep your radio station locked and loaded to 104.9 KZWA. 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And we're going to have a good time. Amen. 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
2: First and foremost, we give all glory and thanks to God. 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Thank you to the Lake Charles community for showing up, showing love, and making history with us. Some of you came early and stayed from 10 a.m. until 8 p.m. in the hot sun, and we do not take that support lightly. Thank you to the City of Lake Charles for allowing us to bring this first historical Juneteenth celebration downtown. Thank you to the Sheriff's Department and all law enforcement for standing guard and working through the heat to help keep everyone safe. Thank you to our sponsors, corporate partners, downtown businesses, vendors, food trucks, volunteers, employees, committee members, artists, DJs, performers, hosts, speakers, family, friends, and every single person who had a hand in making this event possible. 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We're learning, growing, and already planning to make it even better. We truly believe that Fay Brown Blackwell will be proud of this historical downtown Juneteenth celebration. 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Lake Charles, you showed up and showed out. So get ready, because we plan to be right back downtown next year. In 2027, Juneteenth is going to be on a Saturday, and we're believing that it's going to be even bigger and better. So again, thank you, Lake Charles. Thank you, Southwest Louisiana. And thank you to everyone who made this historic day possible. With love and gratitude from the Fay Brown Blackwell Juneteenth Festival, Family Legacy, and KZWA 104.9.

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The song is called The Pleasure Would Be Mine. I like that. I'm your boy, LaVert the Bassman, and last night was the BET Awards, and it was phenomenal. Lauryn Hill and Teyana Taylor took home the top honors at the BET Awards, while Ice Cube presented Lauryn Hill with the Living Legend Award after a star-studded musical tribute featuring Queen Latifah and Common. Can you believe that? You can't? Well, don't worry about it. I'm gonna let you hear a little bit of it right now.

0: 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And once I realized that not everybody got to have that experience, I felt like it was my duty, my responsibility to share as much love and to pour into much people as I possibly could.
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1: 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Unexpected.

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That is Jill Scott with The Way. I'm your boy, Levert the Bassman, half naked in the studio. It's hot as hell in here. It's currently 92 degrees outside. It feels like it's 98 degrees in the shade. The heat index value is 101 degrees.

0: soon as it get hot in here, well, it's already hot in here. It's almost 80 degrees in the studio. Once it hits 80 degrees, I'm going home. I love you. I will see you tomorrow. 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

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That is Bilal with Soul Sister. I'm your boy, Levert the Bassman, half naked in the studio. It's hot as hell in here. We holding on, praise God. But we're gonna talk about the BET Awards real quick. Last night, it turns out that Drewski really wasn't the one who was calling the shots when the saxophone played Scissor and Doechii off the stage.

Sunday night in an effort to keep the broadcast on schedule. Now, we're told that Drewski wasn't even in the position to call the audible. He was backstage changing clothes when it happened and had no idea that the music was drowning out the duo. I'm LeVert the Bassman, and that's what happened at the BET Awards. 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I'm going cool off. This is SZA and Luther with SZA and Kendrick Lamar with Luther.

0: KZWA 104.9. That is T.I. with Let 'Em Know. I'm your boy, LaVert, the bass man, sweating it out to the studio. And Detroit Lions star Terrion Arnold just got a huge break in his kidnapping case. He will not remain behind bars as he awaits his trial. This according to a judge who ruled that on today. He appeared before a pretrial detention hearing in Hillsborough County, Florida, where both sides broke down the serious allegations made against the 23-year-old. Now, while the judge believed there is certainly probable cause, he did not agree with the prosecution that Arnold should be held until trial, and now he is out with the rest of us. So, if you listen to us in Florida, y'all be careful out there. Yeah? All right. 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
1: The Fayground Blackwell Juneteenth Festival took place Friday, June 19th, outside downtown Lake Charles, and we want to take a moment to say thank you. 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

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That is Tony Braxton with Long As I Live. I'm your boy, LaVert the Bass Man, and if you're feeling a little bit of a strange energy today, it's because Mercury is in retrograde.

today, we got a strawberry full moon happening in Capricorn that's going to light up the sky, asking us to cultivate a new version of an older version. Now, I know this don't mean a whole lot to a whole bunch of people, but I'm going to tell it to you real simply. 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It's hot as hell in here. And if you plan on traveling, be careful. And if you plan on talking to people, watch your mouth. Because you can come across a little spicy during Mercury's retrograde, okay? It's not you. It's just what's going on, and it's that time of the season, okay? So stay tuned to Live 104.9 KZWA. And I'm going to continue to play you some of the best throwbacks, R&B and more, like this one. It's Kehlani with Folded.

0: Lake Charles, this is Lavelle, wishing you a Merry Christmas and a prosperous new year.
1: You can't just give up on this thing. You know what I'm saying? It's you can't do that. And because there's been relationships before that and we saw the exit, yeah. You think that's the first thing that you go to. No, work it out. Work through.

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1: Hey, babe, it's me. Listen, I need you to know that no matter what's happened, I still love you. Still want you. Think about you every day. I know what we had ain't perfect, and I know I had my share of wrongs, but it ain't nobody else in this world that I want to make it right with. I love you. I need you. Call me, all right? 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
2: 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That is The Colleagues featuring Stinley with Not Like That. I'm your boy, Levert the Bass Man. I know you thought that was somebody talking on the phone. Nah, that was part of the song. I'm your boy, Levert the Bass Man. It is 92 degrees outside. Black Jesus is hot. The sun is shining bright, and it's 79 degrees in the studio right now. That means it's time for me to get the hell up out of here. It's hot. But you know, I never like to leave you without speaking something positive in your life. And with that in mind, I want to remind you of just this one thing. The reason

And for some reason, they think that the blessings and favor on your life is an attack on them. It is not. That's not how favor works. That's not how blessings work. They're mad at you because they have to chase the things that come to you naturally. You are authentically who they pretend to be, and it pisses them off. They don't understand that you actually as good of a person as you think, as they say you are, or as you perceive, or people perceive you to be. You are that dude. You are that chick. And it bothers them because they have to pretend to be what you are naturally. So don't get mad. Somebody once said that imitation is the greatest form of flattery that mediocrity can give to greatness. Take it as a compliment. And if no one told you today, let me be one of the first. I love you. I love you on purpose. And I mean it. But Tony Woods. Tony Woods done walked in the building. He turned around and left. He said it's too hot. So y'all not getting no Tony Woods today. He left. It's hot. I don't blame him. I'm finna go home and put on my shorts. Y'all stay cool, stay hydrated, and stay blessed. It's Live 104.

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1: First and foremost, we give all glory and thanks to God. 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Thank you to the Lake Charles community for showing up, showing love, and making history with us. Some of you came early and stayed from 10 a.m. until 8 p.m. in the hot sun, and we do not take that support lightly. Thank you to the City of Lake Charles for allowing us to bring this first historical Juneteenth celebration downtown. Thank you to the Sheriff's Department and all law enforcement for standing guard and working through the heat to help keep everyone safe. Thank you to our sponsors, corporate partners, downtown businesses, vendors, food trucks, volunteers, employees, committee members, artists, DJs, performers, hosts, speakers, family, friends, and every single person who had a hand in making this event possible. 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This event was for the community, and we're working hard for our community. 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We're learning, growing, and already planning to make it even better. We truly believe that Faye Brown Blackwell will be proud of this historical downtown Juneteenth celebration. Her legacy was felt in every smile, every song, every dance, and every moment of unity. Lake Charles, you showed up and showed out. So get ready, because we plan to be right back downtown next year. In 2027, Juneteenth is going to be on a Saturday, and we're believing that it's going to be even bigger and better. So again, thank you, Lake Charles. Thank you, Southwest Louisiana. And thank you to everyone who made this historic day possible. With love and gratitude from the Faye Brown Blackwell Juneteenth Festival, Family Legacy, and KZWA 104.9.
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1: First and foremost, we give all glory and thanks to God. Without him, none of this would have been possible. On behalf of the Faye Brown Blackwell Juneteenth Festival, Family Legacy, and KZWA 104.9, we want to say thank you from the bottom of our hearts. Thank you to the Lake Charles community for showing up, showing love, and making history with us. Some of you came early and stayed from 10 a.m. until 8 p.m. in the hot sun, and we do not take that support lightly. Thank you to the City of Lake Charles for allowing us to bring this first historical Juneteenth celebration downtown. Thank you to the Sheriff's Department and all law enforcement for standing guard and working through the heat to help keep everyone safe. Thank you to our sponsors, corporate partners, downtown businesses, vendors, food trucks, volunteers, employees, committee members, artists, DJs, performers, hosts, speakers, family, friends, and every single person who had a hand in making this event possible. Whether you donated, served, performed, set up, cleaned up, gave directions, helped a vendor, supported a business, prayed for us, or simply showed up, we appreciate you. This event was for the community, and we're working hard for our community. 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We're learning, growing, and already planning to make it even better. We truly believe that Faye Brown Blackwell will be proud of this historical downtown Juneteenth celebration. Her legacy was felt in every smile, every song, every dance, and every moment of unity. Lake Charles, you showed up and showed out. So get ready, because we plan to be right back downtown next year. In 2027, Juneteenth is going to be on a Saturday, and we're believing that it's going to be even bigger and better. So again, thank you, Lake Charles. Thank you, Southwest Louisiana. And thank you to everyone who made this historic day possible. With love and gratitude from the Faye Brown Blackwell Juneteenth Festival, Family Legacy, and KZWA 104.9.
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0: 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First and foremost, we give all glory and thanks to God. Without him, none of this would have been possible. On behalf of the Faye Brown Blackwell Juneteenth Festival, Family Legacy, and KZWA 104.9, we want to say thank you from the bottom of our hearts. Thank you to the Lake Charles community for showing up, showing love, and making history with us. Some of you came early and stayed from 10 a.m. until 8 p.m. in the hot sun. And we do not take that support lightly. Thank you to the City of Lake Charles for allowing us to bring this first historical Juneteenth celebration downtown. Thank you to the Sheriff's Department and all law enforcement for standing guard and working through the heat to help keep everyone safe. Thank you to our sponsors, corporate partners, downtown businesses, vendors, food trucks, volunteers, employees, committee members, artists, DJs, performers, hosts, speakers, family, friends, and every single person who had a hand in making this event possible. 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This event was for the community, and we're working hard for our community. Anything that we may have gotten wrong this time, we're going to work diligently to correct and improve next time. We're learning, growing, and already planning to make it even better. We truly believe that Faye Brown Blackwell will be proud of this historical downtown Juneteenth celebration. Her legacy was felt in every smile, every song, every dance, and every moment of unity. Lake Charles, you showed up and showed out. So get ready, because we plan to be right back downtown next year. In 2027, Juneteenth is going to be on a Saturday, and we're believing that it's going to be even bigger and better. So again, thank you, Lake Charles. Thank you, Southwest Louisiana. And thank you to everyone who made this historic day possible. With love and gratitude from the Faye Brown Blackwell Juneteenth Festival, Family Legacy, and KZWA 104.9.
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0: Prince Charles and surrounding areas, all the way down there to Opelousas and all the way down to Beaumont, Texas. This your boy, Harold Gilbert. 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
1: 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It's my favorite.
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1: First and foremost, we give all glory and thanks to God. Without him, none of this would have been possible. On behalf of the Faye Brown Blackwell Juneteenth Festival, Family Legacy, and KZWA 104.9, we want to say thank you from the bottom of our hearts. Thank you to the Lake Charles community for showing up, showing love, and making history with us. Some of you came early and stayed from 10 a.m. until 8 p.m. in the hot sun, and we do not take that support lightly. Thank you to the City of Lake Charles for allowing us to bring this first historical Juneteenth celebration downtown. Thank you to the Sheriff's Department and all law enforcement for standing guard and working through the heat to help keep everyone safe. Thank you to our sponsors, corporate partners, downtown businesses, vendors, food trucks, volunteers, employees, committee members, artists, DJs, performers, hosts, speakers, family, friends, and every single person who had a hand in making this event possible. 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This event was for the community, and we're working hard for our community. 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We're learning, growing, and already planning to make it even better. We truly believe that Faye Brown Blackwell will be proud of this historical downtown Juneteenth celebration. Her legacy was felt in every smile, every song, every dance, and every moment of unity. Lake Charles, you showed up and showed out. So get ready, because we plan to be right back downtown next year. In 2027, Juneteenth is going to be on a Saturday, and we're believing that it's going to be even bigger and better. So again, thank you, Lake Charles. Thank you, Southwest Louisiana. And thank you to everyone who made this historic day possible. With love and gratitude from the Faye Brown Blackwell Juneteenth Festival, Family Legacy, and KZWA 104.9.
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